0: In the end, it was the nightmares that awakened us. But it was our fantasy that created the new reality. After all, nightmares are still dreams, and all dreams carry a message.
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man. Chuka, big up yourself, man. That song is bad. Shout out to everybody all over the world as we bring this energy to you. Unification.

0: Are you recording that?
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